0: Your home for new hit music.
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Wish I could call you last night. 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I hate to know you feel alone. I find those pictures on my phone. 5 hours so long. I wish you were back from Boston. I'm alone learning those lessons.

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But when I lean for the kiss, you said I'll probably send you some pics. And I'm

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2: 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Al's has been helping hockey families get ready for the season for generations. The Back to Hockey event is the perfect time to get ready. Why not bring in your son or daughter's hockey bag and let the team at Al's go through everything with you? They'll make sure the equipment still fits, do a helmet check, and recommend what might need replacing. That's the kind of service that's made Al Anderson Source for Sports the go-to hockey store for years. They'll get to know your name and your game.

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This is a new one from Bruno Mars off of his Love Songs album. I love it. Very unique. Makes me feel like I'm on a holiday. To Risk It All.

love that song forever. It's just so beautiful. Alex Warren and Ordinary at 7:38 on C95. Good morning. Thanks for being here on a gorgeous Tuesday. Jordan in Wildwood texted, hey, Shauna, you were talking about the wasps returning. I heard if you wear eucalyptus or lavender oil,

But 25 today. It's going to feel closer to 30 with the humidity. 26 tomorrow, 27s for the rest of the week. It's 13 right now.

At 8:56, Lindsay in Silver Springs texted in, taking the kids to meet the Saskatoon Berries. 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And go wish them congrats. 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Here's Taylor on C95.

Chainsmokers and Halsey. What a pretty beautiful day right across Saskatchewan. I smelled it for the first time today. Got to work, walking across the parking lot. It is that harvest dust smell in the air. You can smell the crops, the harvest underway. Big good morning to all of our farm families. This is one of my favorite songs right now, Tame Impala, along with Jenny. Here's Dracula.

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0: Lowrider and T-Pain with Shauna Foster. Good morning. Last couple of weeks of summer holidays. I know some of my teacher friends are heading back this week or early next week. Teacher Brynn.
1: I am very excited for back to school. I was in the classroom last week getting things ready. And
0: oh, hanging things up. All the new supplies. It is an exciting time. Here's Alex Sampson. This is Misery.

0: coming back to you.
1: The Beaches in Regina tomorrow night. They were in Saskatoon last week. And reviews of the show, unbelievable. They lit up the stage. It is going to be a treat in Regina. Hope you're having a terrific Tuesday. We've got the heat. Hit to high 20s.

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4: 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Is it a relapse if it's just a drink?

Olivia Dean, C95. Hey, it's Wheels. And happening right now until 5 o'clock, you can hang out with the Saskatoon Berries at the Fez on Faithful Avenue and get pics with the team, maybe lift the trophy, think about tickets for next year. Our Saskatoon Berries, champions of the WCBL. That sounds really good, doesn't it? This song rules. It's Wade with California. On a

No, they are not getting back together. That is NSYNC, Bye Bye Bye. I guess the band had a phone call. They all voted, and the result was no. They're not going to do it to our detriment. It's really, really too bad. Hey, it's Wheels in for Tim Stone. We've got some sunshine today, a high of 25. It'll feel like 29 around supper time. Maybe a storm overnight, and then tomorrow, sunshine 26, Thursday 24 for a high, and then 27 in sunshine on Friday.

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0: She's back on the socials after a long break. Taylor Swift. She was just wishing a friend a happy birthday, but it's been a long hiatus for her. But we know that she's recording some new music, so we'll see what happens. And she's going to have a big year at the Grammys. What a gorgeous evening we have ahead of us. Here's Colby Calais. Song feels right. It's bubbly.
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